walking through the door to the subterranean shore. I follow the peacock

Postcode sent with a kiss. Live location, North Circular. Starts to rain, have you seen this? No reply, 3 minutes. Leg starts to bounce, crack the window a bit. Good to be out the house at least. And when you open the door on me, not seen you since August, borrowed sunglasses late afternoon. Ironically synchronized dance moves. I kissed you under the moon, I thought, but it was actually just one of those big bright lights. And would you believe me if I said that I fell in love? I recognized the feeling. I knew you were enough. And would you believe me?

You remind me of someone I wish I met in a past life. Two cold teas on the bedside table. What kind of incense was that? I always buy the wrong one. Fall asleep together, wake up with a big light on. Back to back, the extractor fan in the bathroom begging for attention. And I've been telling everyone who listen, it's always sunny on the Didsbury Dozen. 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

a fine way to work it all out. 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

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I'm good at repairs and I'm under each snare. 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
1: 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It's a warning, it's kicks, just keep getting harder.

Words of truth, you better get straight and deal with those kicks from Paul Revere, the Raiders on Radio 100.7. Benny Brown sorting out some philosophy right now from John Denver. Some days are diamonds. Murphy, are you listening? And some days are stone. When you

Yes, I do. I hope that today is really one of the days that you can call a diamond. You see, some days are diamonds. John Denver, Radio 100.7. Benny Brown on your radio for a couple of hours every Tuesday night. And just because certain aspects of things are suspect or that companies have agendas doesn't mean those crackpot conspiracies are the truth. Believe me, Polly Brown and Pickety Witch.

There were actually a couple of different versions of that song, the same old feeling, but that's the version that we like the best. You see, Molly Brown, do Dion, do Dion if you would please. Pleases us as well, and this

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Not a chance. Dion DiNucci, the rock and roll philosopher, giving us the New York Minute. I can do better than that. I can give you a couple of hours worth of all this Luxembourg stuff you see happening on your radio. And going for a jam right now that comes from the latest Kim Wilson release. Kim Wilson, I know him. He's that harmonica blowing singer. Absolutely. He used to hang around years ago with the fabulous Thunderbirds, but these days by himself, doing us little Milton's old track, I

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Fred Wesley, the JBs, and James Brown as well, doing it to death. And I tell you what, as you're eating that barbecue right now and you don't have any napkins, you're out of serviettes, what you got to do is wear a long sleeve shirt, and that solves that problem right there.

0: Bob Dylan's monumental Blonde on Blonde, and we're not overstating it, no. I'm telling you right now, it's all about Rainy Day Women, number 12 and 35.
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3: They

Cooper Allen, not Alan Cooper, and it's plead the fifth, as in the Fifth Amendment. Now you know, and now we understand. It's all about that stuff, not even on New Year's Eve. Here comes the smart money.

You can count on it. It's just like a good clock, Smart Money. We're talking about Mark Knopfler, how he regularly gives us great new tunes. And that's from One Deep River. And as we mentioned, One Deep River, you gotta watch that stuff, man. Make sure you got your paddle with you. We talked about this before, didn't we? I knew it. Benny Brown, Radio 100.7. Eddie Watson.

is that? AI, Eddie Watson's on your radio, and I'll meet you someday. Make it tomorrow if you would, please. I'm telling you right now, I got good stuff on the radio, and that includes Thunderclap. Thunderclap Newman. And there's something in the air. I repeat, there is something in the air. But are the politicians listening?

What a concept. We got to get it together because there is something in the air and you can just about see it. Oh yeah. As long as you can see it but not taste it, you're doing okay. Well, hold it. That won't work either, will it? Not a chance. Benny Brown, Radio 100.7, The Boss. It's Springsteen and Dancing in the Dark. Okay.

I say, hey, baby, Bruce Springsteen, are you aware he's got this brand new museum, this Museum of American Music, not just his music, no, but all kinds of great folks, including Sinatra and Ella Fitzgerald, all kinds of great acts going back years and years and years. And it's in his hometown, Asbury Park, New Jersey. And opening up the museum with him the other day was John Bon Jovi, another New Jersey resident. And now that we've established all of that, it's happening on your radio right now. Benny Brown, Radio 100.7, and doing right now the woman who is probably the hottest thing in country music across the United States these days. This is Ella Langley, and she's in Texas over Tennessee. Just

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0: That's right, sounds good to me, man.

10. Yes, it is. Of course, that is the national beer of the state of Texas, and that's why it's called Lone Star. They didn't say a thing about Dos Equis, though, did they? That's what I thought. Be careful of that stuff, man. Dos Equis will get you in trouble every time coming across the border late at night. Paul McCartney, Ringo Starr.

Graphically, Paul McCartney, Ringo Starr, the boys of Dungeon Lane, both of them, and it was home to us. Don't leave it out. No, don't wake me up either. Jesse Wells, he who gave us the Join Ice idea a couple of months back, is back with us yet again. Jesse Wells hanging out with Margot Price. This is their latest called Don't Wake Me Up.

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I realize sometimes it can be difficult, but you can forget. You can forget all that molecular biology stuff that tried to teach us. I know, man. I remember, because I went to school in Compton.

longtime wife, you see, June Carter Cash, hanging out in Jackson, Tennessee, Jackson, Mississippi. You take your pick. They got them all over the place. Make way, please, for Duke Robillard.

Sandball, Duke Robillard recycling the notes that Big Joe Turner gave us the first time around. Not leaving anything out, nope. Tagging all the bases and bringing on the latest, you see, from Casey Musgraves. You got to check this one out. She gives us

The latest from Kacey Musgraves, and I'm going through, she's going through a dry spell. Indeed, is off the album called Middle of Nowhere. Put that away. Go for Procol Harum. Put that Procol Harum away, man. And go for the Golden Earring with the Twilight Zone.

0: yet more proof. No, we don't leave much out around here, no, in its entirety, from Rotterdam Golden Earring on the radio, and it's the Twilight Zone. Benny Brown on Radio 100.7. We talked about this the other day, about the dynamic pricing for tickets for the World Cup. Oh, man, this is getting worse. The latest news is, I guess it's the latest, they heard about it earlier today, the World Cup tickets are now still way too expensive, and FIFA is to blame. Because their official prices are being undercut now by other ticket sites. But FIFA, as you follow this with me, FIFA will not lower their own prices because the customers who bought FIFA's tickets earlier will, of course, object, and they will probably sue FIFA. This means that if you paid $700 for a ticket and then found out that the person sitting next to you had paid $99, deceptive pricing is still a crime in the United States, and we'll find out more about this as the World Cup gets underway. Oh, wow. European fans, to be sure, are not happy about all of this. And that makes good sense to me. I'm on your side. Benny Brown, Radio 100.7, Dire Straits, with the ticket. I got that ticket to heaven. Let me in.
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1: Having a good time on the Electric Radio. Moving to see you one more time here again. Anthony Gomez. Who? Anthony Gomez. You check this out. Anthony Gomez got a new release out called Peace, Love, and Loud Guitars. And he proves it. He lives up to every single note. This time through Anthony Gomez giving us The Whiskey Made Me Do It.

I can't sit still, Lainey Wilson, and as I think about it for a second, you probably need to discuss that in greater detail with Desdemona. She's our local expert when it comes to stuff like that. I tell you what, another one of my great ideas on your radio right now. This would be Selwyn Birchwood. One more time, if you would please. This is Selwyn Birchwood, and he is jamming the Church of the Elect Swamp Funkin' Blues. One more time, the Church of the Electric Swamp Funkin' Blues.

Got it, got it, got it. This is the Church of the Electric. Electric Swamp Funkin' Blues, Selwyn Birchwood, Benny Brown on Radio 100.7. We do this every Tuesday evening, and that includes right now. Have you heard about this Freedom 250? Freedom 250 is this concert coming up that President Trump has decided it's going to be really important because he's got all these acts booked. Well, a lot of the acts that have been booked are pulling out, and they don't want to be part of this thing. In fact, we're talking about Simon and Garfunkel for a moment here because they have reunited. Really, they've reunited to announce that they also will not be playing Freedom 250. And then they promptly broke up again.

Paul Simon, Art Garfunkel together with The Trouble Over Bridgewater. What'd he say? You can't believe that stuff, man. Those guys will talk any kind of trash on the radio. Put that away, man. Go for Taj Mo. Taj Mahal, Keb Mo, Room on the Porch, and this is Better Than Ever.

You don't have to believe it if you don't want to, you see. Now, Taj Mo, as in Taj Mahal, and Kev Mo together, hanging out and giving us you and me better than ever before. Benny Brown having a good time. We always do. Tuesday nights, Radio 100.7. In fact, I'm not sure if you have more fun doing this or if I have more fun, but actually I place my bets on myself. You see, Ian Hunter's on your radio. He's always welcome when he comes around here, and this is why. It's the Bed of Roses. He's got a lot of help. Got a lot of help on this particular track. Mike Campbell, who used to hang around with all those guys out of Southern California, and Ringo Starr as well. Bed of Roses.

We could all play like that if we took care to make sure that we studied after school and did our lessons the way we were supposed to, you see. As Bed of Roses, Ian Hunter, Ringo Starr, Mike Campbell, helping them all out, you see, at the same time. Jamming, not fooling around, not leaving anything out, nothing to chance. Joanne Shaw Taylor, Hell or High Water.

always a favorite, Joanne Shaw Taylor. And come hell or high water, we've heard those warnings before, and I'm going to tell you right now that we have to realize that any information that we come across does contain some bias. Can't argue with it, so we have to remain educated, and we'll continue to apply logic and reason as we progress. Don't stop now. Chris Rea, wow, what a talent. Man left us recently and given us Before We Go, Moving On. Moving On, that's what it says.

The facts of the matter are that we've got to be moving on, and that is Chris Rea. Oh, before I get out of here, do you use, is it the case for you that you use an alarm clock to wake up in the morning? Lots of folks use the alarm clock, and lots of folks use the snooze button every morning when the alarm goes off. Most of the snooze users that we have around here hit the snooze button only once. But there are some folks that admit to hitting the button two or three times, and then if that doesn't work, then they reach out and throw the alarm clock across the floor, bounces off the wall, hits the floor, and then they're probably finally up. That's how it works. We don't encourage this, but we're just sharing the facts with you. Fanny Brown, packing up my toys right now and getting out of here and getting ready to come back next Tuesday night. This is the most fun that I get to have all week, and I'm counting on you to join me as well. Tuesday night, 8 o'clock, Fanny Brown, Radio 100.7.

sounding very Laurel and Hardy. On a laurels, artsy, deplorable carvings, avoiding win-loss dichotomy, litmus testing my own toxicity, categorical error, botched history. 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

shouts to the middle rank. 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It's taking all day for a mislabeled JPEG. Eight leg, body rocker, rhyming like J Treads. I'm what the fire burns, flame is what I deserve. My wallet getting lighter, trying to guess what I might have earned. Heavy. Hold it down like a tongue depressed. Nonetheless, smothered, fuck more and cuddle less. Rudderless, big dumb history. I should've chose a gig with income consistently. Got a neck full of tattoo kisses. A three-room house with a bathroom prison. The front looks good, but the back tooth's missing. And Getty said we walk like jazz musicians. I don't think that's it, though. I think it's...

moonlight in the dawn of new day. Morning light, morning light, morning light, morning light in the dawn of new day.